0: Old Siam, Sir by Wings, from their seventh and final studio album, Back to the Egg. Although credited to McCartney alone, Old Siam, Sir marked the most collective band involvement in regards to that songwriting. Edgar, we still got about 30 minutes left. Let's keep rolling.
1: Right on, man. In 1972, Neil Young released the album Harvest with session musicians known as the Stray Gators. 20 years later, in 1992, he released Harvest Moon with the exact same session players, the Stray Gators. Two of the best albums that Neil Young ever put together. With Linda Ronstadt on backing vocals, here's the title cut. It's Harvest Moon, Neil Young, on All Over the Planet.

0: It was the first single released off of that Harvest Moon album. And I tell you what, that Harvest album was incredible in 72. And then 20 years later, came out with the Harvest Moon album, followed up by Unknown Legend from Hank to Hendrix. And One of These Days, that was the title cut right there, Harvest Moon from 1992. Neil Young on All Over the Planet. Let's keep it going, though. What do you got him next?
1: Captain Beyond. They're an American rock supergroup formed in L.A. in 1971, consisting of former Deep Purple singer Rod Evans, former Johnny Winter drummer Bobby Caldwell, former Iron Butterfly guitarist Larry Reinhart, and former Iron Butterfly bassist Lee Dorman. The band had an eclectic style bridging elements of hard rock, progressive rock, and jazz fusion with space rock. They released three albums between 1972 and 1977. Their debut album of the same name is unique among guitar-driven hard rock albums in that it contains a wide range of influences, including Latin and jazz, often with various time signatures and a broad range of dynamics within the same song. Here is the opening track from Captain Beyond. This is Dancing Madly Backwards on a Sea of Air on All Over the Planet.

0: Dancing Madly Backwards on a Sea of Air by Captain Beyond. All of the songwriting was credited to lead vocalist Rod Evans and drummer Bobby Caldwell. However, their songs were in fact written by the group as a whole. And due to their still binding contracts with Iron Butterfly, the guitarists Larry Reinhart and bassist Lee Dorman could not be listed on songwriters on this record for legal reasons. Doggone lawyers.
1: Yeah.
0: Taking all the fun out of making music.
1: Always there.
0: Let's keep going, Edgar.
1: Hey, it's been said that this next gentle power pop nugget is a silly love song that Pearl Jam frontman Eddie Vedder composed by himself. And I'm thinking it might be the simplest song Pearl Jam has ever done, but it might be the most moving one also. From the Yield album, the year was 1998. Here's Pearl Jam with Wish List on All Over the Planet.

0: From their fifth album called Yield, a word that some drivers don't understand.
1: Amen, brother.
0: Yeah. You know, and you know what they don't get either is those roundabouts.
1: Oh, yeah. No.
0: It's popular up in Benton Harbor there.
1: Oh, yeah.
0: And, you know, they stop and they don't go and then they go when you're going.
1: Are you going to go? No, I'm going to go. Are you going to go?
0: Yeah.
1: Just go.
0: Anyway, the album was Yield. Pearl Jam with Wishlist on All Over the Planet. Oh, we're running out of time. Let's keep going, man.
1: My last pick. Before I play it, I want to let our listeners know. You know, you've been with us for how many years now? 13 years.
0: Yep.
1: We got a big show coming up for show 600. So, pay attention to the Facebook page. We will post when that show will take place.
0: We're going to do something really special.
1: Yeah, we're going to do something special. Yeah. So we need a little bit more time to prepare for it. So in the meantime, keep tuning in here on 106.7 and 93.5 and wherever you're listening on whatever streaming platform you're listening to us on. We're going to play maybe an archive for a week, possibly two, until we get everything
0: maybe
1: lined up.
0: Maybe three.
1: Could be three.
0: We, you know.
1: Because this is big for Edgar, and Dylan's coming back up, so we got schedules to arrange. So we appreciate your patience.
0: And our band's playing out.
1: Yep,
0: so
1: yep.
0: The
1: Edgar Wilbur
0: can't do it.
1: Yep.
0: You know, so
1: gigs are coming up.
0: 600th show is going to be the bomb.
1: Yep. So we will let you know via Facebook.
0: We've been doing this a long time, and we love doing it, but we want that 600th show to be really special.
1: Yep. So check us out on Facebook. Look for All Over the Planet. Make sure you're looking for the radio show, All Over the Planet. All the details will be out there.
0: Check the billboard signs.
1: Yeah.
0: Shh. It's a surprise. I'm kidding.
1: Yep. Another idiom. You let the cat out of the bag.
0: Up.
1: Yeah, jeez.
0: I did. Okay.
1: My last pick tonight was originally written and recorded by Bruce Springsteen in 1972 for his debut album, Greetings from Asbury Park, New Jersey, released in 73. And just like Blinded by the Lights on The Roaring Silence and Spirits in the Night on Nightingales and Bombers, this song was covered by Manfred Mann's Earth Band, appearing on their album, Chance. As with Manfred Mann's Earth Band's previous Springsteen covers, they used a more forceful rockin' arrangement in this tune than Springsteen did. Here is Manfred Mann's Earth Band with their cover of For You on All Over the Planet.

0: For You by Manfred Mann's Earth Band. Besides producing their own material, a staple of the band's music and live performances from the beginning has always been relying on covers of songs by other modern pop rock artists, notably Dylan, Springsteen, and it's in their progressive rock style. After forming in 1971 and with a short hiatus in the late 1980s and early 1990s, the band still continues to perform and tour as of 2026.
1: Great band.
0: Check them out. Edgar, you got time for one more.
1: Hey, everybody. 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I'm Edgar Wilbury. Next to me, my cousin, music extraordinaire. We call him the Big O. He is
0: Orville Wilbury.
1: Orville Wilbury. Thanks to all of our locals and streamers, our friends, for hanging with us tonight. Give yourself another round of applause if you would. Also want to thank our three underwriters, Watermark Brewery in Stevensville.
0: Thank you.
1: Journeyman Distillery in Three Oaks.
0: Thank you.
1: And Timothy's Restaurant in Union Pier.
0: Thank you.
1: Our shows we played on Tuesdays from 3 to 5. There's a free app called TuneIn Radio. Makes it easy to listen to us. It's green and black. Download it. Type in WRHC and boom, we're there. We're on Facebook now. Check us out there. Appreciate all you cats for tuning us in on All Over the Planet. Be nice. Be good. Take care of everybody. All right? Each other. For Orville Wilbury, I'm Edgar Wilbury. Have a great weekend. Still on my kick about idioms. There's a few in my last song. It's a wild, wild life. Talking heads.

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0: since you were born, and I imagine few people in the world today have traveled as much as you have. Now why?
1: Well, I don't know. 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

Welcome to The Glorious Galene and a poem by T.S. Eliot that could be describing the Galene River. I do not know much about gods, but I think that the river is a strong brown god, sullen, untamed, and intractable. Patient to some degree, at first recognized as a frontier, useful, untrustworthy, and a conveyor of commerce. Then only a problem confronting the builder of bridges. The problem once solved, the brown god is almost forgotten by the dwellers in the cities. Ever, however implacable, keeping his seasons and rages, destroyer reminder of what men choose to forget, unhonored, unpropitiated by worshippers of the machine, but waiting, watching, and waiting. From the banks of the Galene River, this is Peg Coring.

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0: 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Another way to save money is to think about how much lawn you have and how much maintenance you want to do. 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

0: Welcome to the Glorious Galene and what you can do along the Galene River and around ponds to increase the number of turtles. Recently, scientists have determined the habitat requirements for Blanding's turtles. If you want to see turtles basking in the sun along the river or your pond, you need at least 60 feet of native vegetation around the water body. Nesting, you say? If you want to have good nesting habitat for turtles, you need at least 1,200 feet of natural habitat so that they can lay their eggs, and a mere 375 feet of natural land if you want them to successfully overwinter. While it doesn't hurt turtles to mow a path down to the river, it does cause major problems to mow the entire shoreline. Give turtles a break and leave natural areas for them to bask, nest, and overwinter. For WRHCLP, this is Peg Coring from the banks of the Galene River.
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Our program is on from 9 to 11 Eastern Time every Tuesday night. 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Okay.

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hello. Welcome to the Glorious Glean and a new program to provide funding for planting for native pollinators. The U.S. Department of Agriculture's Farm Service Agency has recently announced a new program for Berrien County called the Michigan Native Pollinator SAFE, S-A-F-E. In the United States, approximately 10 billion annually of agricultural crops are pollinated by bees, moths, butterflies, hummingbirds, mosquitoes, yes, mosquitoes, reptiles, and bats. These pollinators are also key to the functioning of the Galeen River ecosystem because they enhance the reproduction of native plants that provide food and cover for numerous wildlife species, help stabilize our soils, and improve our water quality. The goal of the Michigan Native Pollinators SAFE program is to enroll 2,500 acres of land friendly to native pollinators in Michigan. The funded practices will include planting of grasslands with diverse sources of nectar and pollen, along with bare soil patches for ground nesting pollinators. Bees, butterflies, moths, and others are pollinators that will benefit. To be eligible for funding under the continuous sign-up program, the land needs to meet the basic conservation reserve program eligibility requirements. Help our fruit crops in Berrien County and the Galeen River by considering this program. For more information, contact the Farm Service Agency in Berrien Springs or visit www.fsa.usda.gov. From the banks of the Galeen River, this is Peg Coring.

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Franciscan knife.

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children are at greater risk than adults from contaminants carried by floodwater. Since they dehydrate faster, they need to drink plenty of fluids. If the safety of your water is in question, either use bottled water or bring tap water to a rolling boil for at least 1 minute and let it cool before use. You should also keep children away from mud and make sure they don't play with anything that may have become polluted by floodwater or sludge. If you have questions about your tap water, you should give your child sponge baths using bottled or boiled water. From the U.S. Environmental Protection Agency.

0: Thank you, folks. Lovely evening ahead of
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Welcome to the Glorious Galene and a look at a miniature wetland that might appear in your neighborhood in the spring, a vernal pool. There is a dramatic race occurring in these tiny wetlands. Salamanders and wood frogs lay their eggs in these pools to avoid being eaten by fish, a major predator. Not interested in frogs or salamanders, you say? Well, I bet you'd be interested that vernal pools also act as a way to reduce mosquitoes. These tiny wetlands include voracious predators like diving beetles that gobble up mosquito larvae before they hatch. Vernal pools also act like a kidney, filtering out sediment in the runoff that helps protect the Galene River's water quality. From the banks of the Galene River, this is Peggy.

that's crazy. There's just nothing to it like that. There's nothing else to read.

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1: Catchy. I like it. River, how's the temperature?
3: It's a refreshing 52 degrees, man.
1: I love it. 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

My pappy said, son, you're going to drive me to drinking if you don't stop driving that hot rod Lincoln.

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0: Hey, it's me, your cell phone. 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

Welcome to the Glorious Galene, and an answer to your question about what those blue jays are doing in your yard. You may have seen a blue jay pick up, peck, and then throw something down. Then you see the blue jay go on to another object in your yard. What's that blue jay doing? This behavior is typical of caching food or testing the food that's stored. At times, blue jays mix up and hide stones instead of nuts. The blue jay picks up and pecks to see if the object is food and if it can be eaten or needs to be discarded. You may also see blue jays break up and tear food into smaller pieces before eating it. From the banks of the Galene, this is Peg Coring Cishan.

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We went to the Red Drum to hear the jazz, which that night was Charlie Parker, with Honduras Jones on drums and others interesting, probably Roger Beloit, too, whom I wanted to see now, and that excitement of soft night San Francisco bop. And up on the stand, Bird Parker with solemn eyes, who'd been busted fairly recently and had now returned to a kind of bop dead Frisco, but had just discovered or been told about the Red Drum, the great new generation gang wailing and gathering there. So here he was on the stand, examining them with his eyes as he blew his now settled down into regulated design crazy notes. The booming drums, the high ceiling, to hear Bird, whom I saw distinctly digging Mardu several times, also myself, directly into my eye, looking to search if really I was that great writer I thought myself to be. As if he knew my thoughts and ambitions, or remembered me from other nightclubs and other coasts, other Chicagos. Not a challenging look, but the king and founder of the bop generation, at least the sound of it, in digging his audience, digging his eyes, the secret eyes, him watching, as he just pursed his lips and let great lungs and immortal fingers work, his eyes separate and interested and humane, the kindest jazz musician there could be while being, and therefore, natural.

Welcome to The Glorious Galene and a look at wall walkers, spiders and insects that can cling to vertical surfaces. There are two ways insects and spiders adhere to smooth surfaces. The first is a claw that allows them to cling to soft surfaces like leaves and human skin, like mosquitoes. The other is an adhesive layer acting like a wet piece of paper sticking to a wall. Water molecules between the two surfaces form an adhesive layer to hold on to vertical surfaces. This explains how ladybugs, flies, and moths magically hold on, and why that fly can hold on to your windshield as we drive down the road. For WRHCLP, this is Peg Coring from the banks of the Galene River.

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In the seventh inning at Huntington Avenue Grounds, the A's Stuffy McInnes steps into the batter's box to lead off and hits Ed Karger's warm-up pitch for an inside-the-park home run while the Red Sox are still taking their positions. Boston manager Patsy Donovan protests to umpire Rip Egan, but Egan rejects the protest on the basis of Ben Johnson's new rule prohibiting warm-up pitches. The A's win 7-3. Ben Johnson's time-saving rule, which declares that pitchers must throw as soon as the batter is in the box, is soon withdrawn. This Day in Baseball History is brought to you by the Biggest Little Baseball Museum, located on Three Oaks' magnificent quarter mile, and a proud supporter of Radio Harbor Country.

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2: 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Here we go.

Hey everyone, this is the Breakaway Show here, Radio Harbor Country. So happy to be here. Let's turn down that bed music a little bit. This is the fantastic Bobby Fuller 4 doing the magic touch off the Mustang record label. Finally found a 45 of that a while back. Very excited. We heard K. Sarah Sarah, Normie Rowe, and the Playboys. We heard a few tracks from this 100 greatest Australian singles of the 60s. Heard The World We Live In by the Falconets. Heavenly by Bernadette Carroll. I Want to Be a Winner. Apparently to be a winner you need a lot of delay on your vocals. Vicky and the Van Dykes, all three of those from the Cleopatra Girls compilation out there. Heard the Russ Titelman classic, Brian Wilson. Written song for Glenn Campbell, Guess I'm Dumb. Thought this bootleg. Pretty sure it's a bootleg. Brian Wilson rarities, Beach Boys. Knocking the microphone around. Before that, Go On and Cry, Mine of Birds, Young Neil Young and Rick James group. If you're not familiar, we heard The People Have No Faces, The Blues Magoos, classic number one hit, Words by the Monkees, some more Australian rock, Tony Barber Someday. We heard one right here in Michigan, out of Grand Rapids in 1966, Jack Wood, So Sad, super rare 45 reissued on Third Man Records. We heard a great Major Lance cover, Python Lee Jackson, what a great name. Chickenback Part 1, Curios, and we started that set off with Wiggle Wobble. 45 handed to me in Israel's Records in Bed-Stuy, Brooklyn, by none other than Todophonic Todd. He told me I needed it, and in fact I did. Both sides of that record, so good. Dig Yourself and Wiggle Wobble, fantastic. We got like an hour and 20 minutes left. We got lots of music here. We got this teen beat comp behind us right now. Raunchy, Bill Justice. Listen to that for a little bit. And yeah, lots of great music coming up, as always. Thanks so much for tuning in.

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Hey everyone, this is the Breakaway Show here, Radio Harbor Country. We heard Hot Snow, Four Times the Love. They're one and only 45 out of Los Angeles back in 1971. Heard a great track written and produced by George Clinton, Teresa Lindsay doing I'll Bet Ya on the Golden World record label now from 1966. Heard a classic by the Detroit Emeralds, Baby Let Me Take You in My Arms. We heard Hot Mama by Brother Woodman and the Chanters. Heard Take It Easy, Greasy by none other than Bobby Charles. Quiet Whiskey by Winnie Harris. And speaking of whiskey, for those of you in Harbor Country today cruising around, why don't you stop by Journeyman Distillery. They're having a big artisan market. All sorts of fun stuff for sale there. Grab a cocktail. I recommend their rye whiskey. It's fantastic. So good. We heard I Want to Be Loved, the Royal Jesters, out of San Antonio, Texas. And we started that set off with Love is Funny by none other than the Mighty Hannibal on the Pan World record label. Behind us right now, the 13th Amendment doing the stretch. So I think we're going to stretch it out here. And might listen to something completely different after this. So thanks so much for tuning in. We'll be here for the next hour or so before Grease Train to Laredo. Here we go.

0: Wait, Mr. Record Store Owner, what is that fantastically funky, outrageous, super socceroo, heavy, heavy, heavy, trippy, zippy, too much, and altogether out of sight records you're playing? Turn it off! Turn it off! I can't stop dancing! That's better. What was that paradise for rock and rollers?
1: Of course you couldn't stop dancing, young man. That was the Flamin' Groovies on their new epic album, Super Snazz. A truly funky experience.
0: Too much? I can't live another moment without owning my very own copy of that snazzy item.
2: Yes, I guess.
0: Oh, yeah, no,
2: several of
0: ten.
2: Them.
1: All right, that makes five copies. Hey. Hey, wait a minute. Aren't you fellas the Flamin' Groovies?
0: Yes. And don't forget, boys and girls, the Flamin' Groovies will be performing this weekend along with Commander Cody, Phoenix, and Rainbow Jam Light Show at the old Fillmore Auditorium, Fillmore and Geary. That's Friday and Saturday, October 10th and 11th. Admission, only $1. Can you beat that?

Hey everyone, this is the Breakaway Show here, Radio Harbor Country. That was Get the Message, Cyrus Erie. It was a group before the Raspberries, if my memory serves me correct. Heard Hanging Around by the Flamin' Groovies, and a great Super Snaz radio ad on there as well. Great cover of the Hank Williams Setting the World on Fire by Will Rigby. I got word that potentially that's the first time Sidekick Phenomenon has been played on the radio. I find that hard to believe. Must have been played on WFMU at some point. We heard It's Alright, The Way That You Live, Great Velvet Underground cover by Yola Tango. Make It Clear, a new one from the Feelies off In Between. And they're going to be at the Pitchfork Music Festival here in Chicago. Not here in Chicago, near in Chicago. This July, super excited for them to come out to the Midwest for the first time in a very long time. We heard Do I Get So Shy by Zion Illinois' very own Shoes off their first release. We heard A Break in the Weather, David Kilgour and the Heavy Eights, which seems very appropriate. It's sunny, it's 65, it's going to be in the mid-70s tomorrow. And if you're in Harbor Country tomorrow, we kick that set off with Continuous Play by none other than The Shams. And Sue Gardner from The Shams is going to be performing at Storehouse in Galeen, along with $75 Bill. We're going to have the barbecue fired up. It's going to be a really great house show. You can email thestorehousegaleen@gmail.com. We'll send you info. We've still got some open seats, so please hit us up for this extra special show. They're in town from New York. Oh, that's Ronnie Boykins behind us. And that's where we're at. We got about 25 minutes left, and I guess we're going to listen to the great bassist, Ronnie Boykins. Here we go.

0: Hey everyone, we're winding down here. Behind us right now, Mind Over Mirrors. For those of you in Chicago, they're performing tonight at the Hideout. Full band. Jamie Fennelly on harmonium. Jim Becker on violin. Janet Bean and John Mueller on drums. Percussion. It's going to be so great. They're playing with $75 Bill and Sue Garner. Show's at 9 o'clock. Heard a classic Goodbye Pork Pie Hat, Charles Mingus off Ah-Um. And we started that set off with Ronnie Boykins off his fantastic This Will Come Is Now LP off of ESP. I forget what year that came out. It was in the mid-70s. We'll be back next week. Stick around for Grease Changer Laredo, Miller's Cave at 4, and there may or may not be a new Air Power tonight. Who knows? Your guess is as good as mine. Thanks so much for tuning in. Be back next week.
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They said if you ain't gonna straighten up, we're gonna expel one clown. I said, now, just a minute here.

0: All right. That was, let's see, that was Maynard's Mountaineers doing What'll I Do with the Baby. Baby O, that's on King Records. I had Scotty Stoneman before that with Billy Lowground. Phil Baugh with a song he wrote himself. It's called Chattanooga. That's on the Longhorn label. I had Beth Moore from a Capitol 45 before that, a song she wrote called A Cheatin' Good Time. South Texas Bohemian Cowboys with their song South Texas Bohemian Cowboy. I'm assuming they wrote it themselves, and that's on the Love and Country label out of Houston, Texas. Johnny Russell before that with his version of Listen to the Rain on RCA Records. Porter Wagoner and Dolly Parton with If Teardrops Were Pennies. That's a Carl Butler song on RCA Records. And starting it off, good old Roger Miller with Hard-Headed Me, one he wrote himself on Smash Records. Jamie Tricker, what is up?
1: Got a question for you. Is that the same King Records that released a lot of soul tunes?
0: Yes, sir.
1: Whoa.
0: Oh, yeah, man.
1: Good label, good label.
0: Yes, sirree. All right. Well, thanks for tuning in to Country My Way. I am Lawrence. This is my shindig every week. Hope you're digging it. Up next, I got this nice little 45 by Cal Smith. It's him doing a Shel Silverstein song called I Can Feel the Leaving Coming On.

Oh, yeah. That was Peggy Sue doing one she wrote herself called Rough and Ready, and that was on the MCA label. That was from back in 1973. Ed Monty Lee before that with When the Clown Breaks Down on Musical Records. Wynn Stewart doing Hello Little Rock on Capitol Records. Also on Capitol, Hank Thompson song, one he co-wrote called The Luckiest Heartache in Town. Penny J before that, that's one she wrote called He Talked Me Into Loving Him. That's on Decca Records. Marvin Rainwater from Illinois, apparently, and that was a song called Sorrow Brings a Good Man Down on United Records. And then before that, starting it all off, was Cal Smith with his version of the Shel Silverstein song I Can Feel the Leavin' Coming on MCA Records from back in 1973. All right. Thanks for sticking around for Country My Way. I am Lawrence. Up next, I got on the Mega label, a song by a guy named Bobby Harden. This is Someone Write a Perfect Melody.

0: Turn me loose.
1: Turn the guy loose. Jeez. Carl Smith there with I'm Wound Up Tight on Columbia Records. That was 45 there. Del Reeves with a song he co-wrote, also on Columbia Records. Not Since Adam was the name of that tune. Ray Price with If She Could See Me Now. That was also on Columbia Records. Waylon Jennings from a 45 on RCA Records. That was called That's the Chance I'll Have to Take. Susan Ray prior to that with Love's Ups and Downs from 1974. That's one she wrote on Capitol. Back to the Columbia label, a song co-wrote by Claude King. That was Highway Lonely by Claude King. Bobby Harden before that was Someone Write a Perfect Melody, and that was on Mega Records. That was one he co-wrote, and that was the top of the set.
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1: All right, up next, I got Dick Curless doing a little 45 here. It's a trucky tune.

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Now, Billy Bob, do what I tell you, boy. 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

Stonewall Jackson with Torn from the Pages of Life. A spectacularly terrible seg there from previous song of that one. What are you going to do? It's live radio, man. Sometimes this stuff happens. Jimmy Day before that, tearing it up with No One to Blame But Yourself. That's on Stop Records. It's one he co-wrote. Howard Crockett prior to that on Dot Records with Last Will and Testament of a Drinking Man. Had Wayne Kemp doing Just to Know She'd Let Me Leave. That's one he wrote himself on Decca Records. Joe Stampley with If You Touch Me, You've Got to Love Me. One that I know primarily from Conway Twitty and Loretta Lynn. But that's a real nice version, I thought. That was on Dot Records, too. Leona Williams, part of that, on Hickory with Happy Anniversary Baby, a bona fide country love song. That's a rarity. Dick Curless started the whole thing off with Drag 'Em Off the Interstate, Sock It to 'Em, JP Blues on Capitol Records. Yeah, man, you are listening to Country My Way. I'm Lawrence, bringing you the goodest kinds of country music every dang week. Speaking of which, here's a cool little small label 45 on the Vetco label from Cincinnati, Ohio. It's a guy named Jim McCall and the Country Royals.

That was a little heartbreaker with a happy ending. Stoney Edwards there with All She Made of Me. That's on Capitol Records. Had Mel Tillis before that with one he wrote called All Right. I'll sign the papers on the Cap label. Good old Melba Montgomery, one of my favorites, doing Plenty to Go Around on the Musicore label. George Jones before that with Best Guitar Picker on United Records. I had on the Wisconsin Kooka label out of Sauk City, that was the Goose Island Ramblers with the Goose Island Stomp. And then starting the whole thing off was Jim McCall and the Country Royals with A Rover and a Rambler on Vetco Records out of Cincinnati, Ohio. And that's one that Mr. McCall wrote himself.

sneak ending. Way to go, Tom T. Hall. Yes, indeed, the great Tom T. Hall with Ode to a Half a Pound of Ground Round. Boy, I love that guy. That's one he wrote, of course. Had Wilma Lee and Sonny Cooper before that with It's Easier to Say Than Do. Hazel Dickens with Do Memories Haunt You from the It's Hard to Tell the Singer from the Song LP. Merle Haggard with Walking the Floor of You, the Ernest Tubb song, of course. And starting it all off, Jan Howard from back in 1973 with Everybody Knows I Love You on MCA Records. You have been listening to Country My Way. I'm Lawrence Peters. I'm here every week throwing down on the goodest kinds of country music, and I'm going to ruin it all by throwing down this 1975 Larry Gatlin 45. It's actually pretty great, but boy, is it 70s. It's called Delta Dirt. Here you go.

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Music and ideas in original shows you won't hear anywhere else.

Hey, ladies and gentlemen, welcome to Miller's Cave. I'm your host, Rob Miller, here on WRHC Radio Harbor Country. We started off this afternoon with Iris DeMent doing her version of Merle Haggard's Big City off a great compilation of Merle Haggard covers called To Larry Dust. After that was Chicago's own Al Scorch with Lost at Sea off his Circle Round the Signs album. And so stick around. We've got an hour's worth of the no-hit wonders and the one-hit wonders and the weirdos and oddballs on great independent labels and great American labels. Right now we've got Sam Cooke doing You Gotta Move off RCA. So sit back and relax. Let's have some fun.

Yeah, it was, of course, the Staple Singers off Stax Records doing The Challenge. Before that, Creedence Clearwater Revival off their debut album in 1968 of the same name, Creedence Clearwater Revival. That was Walking on the Water. Time of the Preacher off the Redheaded Stranger by Willie Nelson, the best country record of the 1970s, and I will find somebody bigger than me to fight you for that opinion, to back up that opinion. And Sam Cooke starting that set off here on Miller's Cave with You Gotta Move. All right, here's one of the giant tracks, one of the cornerstones of country music, George Jones and The Race Is On.

If that was Torn and Frayed by some band called the Rolling Stones, maybe you've heard of them, and off an album called Exile on Main Street, maybe you've heard of it. Before that was Tom Waits, Jockey Full of Bourbon, off the Amazing Rain Dogs album. Ruth Brown, some early Ruth Brown, I Want to Do More from 1956, and George Jones, I think also from 1956. The race is on here on Miller's Cave. All right, now in our 20th year of broadcasting and reaching out to all the communities of Harbor Country, we are WRHC LP 106.7 FM Three Oaks and WRHZ LP 93.5 FM in Sawyer, Michigan, and that is broadcasting or streaming or found on the internet, however you say it, at RadioHarborCountry.org. Miller's Cave can be heard every Saturday afternoon 4 p.m. to 5 p.m. and replayed every Sunday from 9 p.m. to 10 p.m. Eastern Time. And, you know, go on to RadioHarborCountry.org and go to the Miller's Cave page and find out how to send me a request. Encourage me to keep playing all the weird records in my record collection. They let me do that. I appreciate that. This is one, the halfway point of Miller's Cave. We always play one for the truck drivers out there on Browntown Road or US 12 or Wee Chick Road, wherever you may be. This is Bobby Braddock and Gear Bustin' Sorta Feller.

Hi, that was Nancy Sinatra off her album called Sugar, and the song was called Coastin', and that's featuring the Wrecking Crew, the famous Wrecking Crew, backing her up. Great documentary on them. If you haven't seen it, you should, because they played on everything back in the 60s into the 70s. Ike and Tina Turner before that with their version of Ode to Billy Joe. I Hear You Knockin' from Fats Domino, 1958, off the Imperial label, and Bobby Braddock started us off with Gear Bustin' Sorta Feller, my weekly dedication to the truck drivers. All right, here's some Elmore James and Standing at the Crossroads here on Miller's Cave.

Well, I have run out of time again, so let me run down everything you just heard quickly. Kim Lenz and her Jaguars out of Southern California did Touch Me. Richard Berry did Look Out, Miss James off the Modern label, and you might know him as the guy who ended up writing Louie Louie. Andre Williams before that did Cadillac Jack. Ricky Lyons did Shim Sham Shuffle off Federal label in 1960. Sleepy LaBeef did Treat Me Like a Dog, and Elmore James Standing at the Crossroads. Man, that was a long set. All right, my name is Rob Miller. This is Miller's Cave. 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
0: 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We will always begin with Everybody Says Don't, sung by Barbara Cook, written by Stephen Sondheim.

Good evening. Welcome to episode 5 of Music and Manuscripts. Originally, I was planning to focus the music on this episode on my lifetime love of Brazilian music, including my personal collection of the glorious Ivan Lins, Milton Nascimento, Jorge George, Sergio Mendes, and, of course, the incomparable master, Antonio Carlos Jobim. But then I started listening to Jobim and fell madly in love for the millionth time with the sounds that have touched me so deeply since I first heard Jobim in the 7th grade. It was the Jobim classic Desafinado, which I sang in my Saturday morning voice lessons at the Immortal Fine Arts Building on South Michigan Avenue in Chicago. Speaking of Desafinado, here is Antonio Carlos Jobim singing Desafinado, which translates as slightly out of tune in his native Portuguese.

Now, here is the same song, rendered with exceptional aplomb by my favorite jazz singer, the one and only Mark Murphy.

0: And now, this week's essay.
1: Yesterday, I was driving east on Belmont when I stopped for a red light at the corner of Belmont and Western. I thought I heard the gentle tinkling of a calliope. It's true that Riverview, the world's largest amusement park, had once thrived just 100 feet away. But Riverview is only a bittersweet memory, having tangoed with the Wreckers Ball in 1967, 64 years after it began. A Dominick's store now occupies part of the enchanted site. Chicago Area 3 Police Headquarters squats on another parcel. It cowers beneath the Western Avenue overpass, the one originally built to handle the heavy traffic from Riverview. And yet, there was no mistaking the calliope music. I peered west, and there it was before my eyes. Riverview, with all its daredevil energy, its city stew of ages and cultures. I even smelled sweet cotton candy. I saw the top of the famous Parachutes ride and that mother of all roller coasters where screams of terror and delight meld into one, the Bond. Suddenly, the year was 1957. I was part of the giddy procession on the midway at Riverview in a pink poodle skirt and a cardigan sweater. I traced the calliope to the ancient merry-go-round, its horses frozen in their eternal prance. A white-whiskered man bounced by in a palomino. It was my grandpa Sam. I now found myself maneuvering down a narrow walkway called the Bowery. Barkers hawked the Palace of Wonders, shamelessly promoting freaks like Popeye, who could make his eyes pop out of his head, and the bendable Rubber Man. Carnival guys shouted out names of arcade games like Fish Pond, Dart Throw, Pop Guns, Hammer the Nail. The prizes were dolls of different sizes, but all the same 1950s color, white. 1957 was a time way before political correctness. No matter how white bread the dolls were, my father competed hard at the arcade games. And I never left Riverview without a doll. I turned to gaze up at wide-eyed Aladdin, the turbaned face of Riverview. Hey, little girl, wanna laugh your troubles away? You bet, I said. When I pushed open the massive doors to Aladdin's castle, a powerful wind blew my skirt up over my head. I looked around to see if anyone had noticed. Then I realized I was the only person there. This gave me pause because Aladdin's castle is a very scary place with surprises around every corner. I found the courage to move through the huge rotating barrels that forced me to crawl into the room with the fibbing mirrors reflecting me, fat and skinny, tall and short. I knew exactly where I wanted to go next. The famous Shoot the Chutes. As I approached, I saw my mother, looking beautiful, as always. She was waiting in line to board the flat-bottom boat that took you up an elevator 100 feet to the top of a steep water slide, which you slid rapidly down into a pond, getting soaked in the process. Honey, you wouldn't happen to have a rain bonnet, would you? I don't want my hair to get splashed, my mom said. On second thought, let's get out of here. I really never feel safe at Riverview. My mother had a point. Part of Riverview's appeal was that it afforded a flirt with danger. It wasn't clean or antiseptic like today's amusement parks. Riverview had a slightly ominous air. Its center was pure fantasy, an intoxicating adventure. Its edges spiked with freaks and carnival hustlers. Oh, Mom, I don't want to go yet, I said. Can't we just go on the Parachutes ride and the flying turns? Your mother left, a voice boomed over the speaker, 46 years ago. I was so terrified of being alone at Riverview that I began to cry. Don't cry, Gail, a familiar voice said. I was relieved to see my childhood friend, Brian. He took my hand, saying, Have you been on the rotor yet? That was always your favorite. No, I explained, there'd been so much to see and do. Then hurry up, he said. This might be your last chance. Brian and I ran toward the rotor when I heard people screaming over a loudspeaker. I knew it was looming. We saw the barker outside urging passersby to come on in and have the thrill of your life. I knew the terror he spoke of and couldn't wait to feel it again. We excitedly entered a cylindrical room and took our places, backs against the wall. The circle was full, every space taken. Anticipation connected our group into a closed circuit. Slowly, the chamber began to turn, then pick up speed. Faster and faster it spun until I felt it was going to take off. And just when I couldn't stand it a second longer, the floor dropped away, leaving everyone plastered against the wall like a screaming decoupage. I shrieked even louder when I, alone, separated and began a free fall through the center. Down, down I fell into this whirlpool, its walls lined with bodies. When I finally crash-landed on the soft leather seat of my very own car. Reality socked me in the face like a wooden ski ball. The corner of Belmont and Western was a colossal traffic jam of angry drivers honking their horns. A cop was talking through my car window. What's the problem, lady? He said. That light ain't gonna get much greener.
0: And finally, here is Joe Beam himself with two of his lesser-known songs, Double Rainbow, a gorgeous instrumental.

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I'd like to run.

Wildwood, so excited that I don't know what to do. What do I care if I'm a juvenile? I smile my

0: Thank you for listening. I so enjoyed putting this show together this week. Please find me again next Saturday at 5 Eastern Time, Sunday at 6 Eastern. I give my love and all my gratitude to my producer, David Rapetto.
1: Welcome to the Glorious Galene and a look at water. Michigan deserves the title of Water Wonderland because there is as much water in the state as anywhere else on Earth. There are 35,000 mapped lakes and ponds, 3,251 miles of Great Lakes coast, and 36,350 miles of stream. An average of 32 inches of rain falls each year in Michigan, or 86 billion gallons per day. Groundwater in Michigan is a significant source of drinking water throughout the Galene River watershed. Yet recharging our groundwater can take a long time. In places in Berrien County, rainwater may move through the ground at the rate of 1 foot per year. In other places, it's 1 foot per decade moving down into groundwater. In addition to drinking water, groundwater is a major contributor to our inland lakes, streams, and wetlands. From the banks of the Galene River, this is Peg Coring.
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On this day in baseball history, June 27th, 1911, in the seventh inning at Huntington Avenue Grounds, the A's Stuffy McInnis steps into the batter's box to lead off and hits Ed Carger's warm-up pitch for an inside-the-park home run while the Red Sox are still taking their positions. Boston manager Patsy Donovan protests to umpire Rip Egan, but Egan rejects the protest on the basis of Ben Johnson's new rule prohibiting warm-up pitches. The A's win 7-3. Ben Johnson's time-saving rule, which declares that pitchers must throw as soon as the batter is in the box, is soon withdrawn. This day in baseball history is brought to you by the Biggest Little Baseball Museum, located on Three Oaks' magnificent quarter mile, and a proud supporter of Radio Harbor Country.

The following program is a repeat from an earlier date. Any references to current events or conditions may not be timely. Please enjoy this WRHC rebroadcast.

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15 minutes late. That's not so bad. A lot of traffic over there by the lion's den, you know. When the weather turns nicer in Harbor Country, people's thoughts turn to sex toys and pornographic videotapes. A lot of traffic over there. Anyway, it's about 6:14 here in Harbor Country on a Saturday night. I am your host of the program called Air Power, and this program will be on for the next 3 hours. DJ Ebed Sivik comes in at the hour of 10 o'clock with 2 hours of uncommonly good music right here on WRHCLP, Three Oaks, and WRHZLP, Three Oaks, here in the state of Michigan, in the heart of Harbor Country. We have a theme song. We're obligated to play it by Air Power strictures, and here it is.

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1: Well, this time we're going to the hour of 9 o'clock here in Harbor Country, maybe a few minutes after, to make up a little bit of time for being late. My fault, absolutely, left the house late, but I did get stuck behind a motorcycle that was stuck behind somebody with, I have to say, Illinois license plates, going way too slow on our country roads. Not such a bad thing, though, really. Got to listen to that Yola Tango song while I was driving in. I was pretty sure that was Thievery Corporation right after them, and yes, it was. That was the computer playing all that. And when I got into the listening area, I heard those songs, but while I was out of the listening area in the Air Power Rust Bucket Buick, I heard Casey Kasem count down the top three songs. He did 40, but I missed number 40 up to number 4, 37 songs it is. I missed those other 37 songs, but I heard the number one song, Billy Don't Be a Hero. It was the number one song this week, 1974. Yikes. Well, we have some stories to tell. I may have gotten in an argument. I'm not really sure how it went. There may have been an argument with an Iraqi or a Gulf War vet in the parking lot of the Home Depot. A few other stories. A big day over there at Tokovava. Put the hammock up today. And that is freighted with the apparel, I guess, for the rest of the summer. I'll tell you about that. Well, there'll be a found sound from around town. We'll have a bunch of new music from a bunch of people, bands, that is. I think we can tell you who some of them are. Branch Manager, Dolce, and some new music from Tired, a band from Wichita in Kansas. Wonderful stuff from Tired. And if you'd like to make a suggestion, you can do that. 269-756-9742. That is the phone number down here. You can also email to airpowerwow@yahoo.com. And you can tweet it out to Air Power Wow, or right to the radio station. That'd be Radio Harbor CTRY. We are the Harbor Country Radio Network, 106.7 and 93.5 on your FM dial. Oh, we'll also have some music from Apri Drapery Dock, the Champions, Rot Root, Witter Pier. A band, must be some Rolling Stones fanatics. Emotional Rescue, another one, The Way of All Flesh. And, of course, the music from Tired. We'll have some more music from Prince. My brother was nice enough to lend me a bunch of his CDs. I stopped with Prince right around that Sign of the Times. My brother kept going, and he lent me these CDs, and I've been listening to them. And, man, I've got up to, like, 1992 or so, and he still had cranking out the hits. We'll listen to a bunch of that stuff on this live Saturday edition of Air Power.

That's from 1986. It's a band called The Scene Is Now. The Scene may have moved on. That was 30 years old. It's a Twin Tone record, right? Lost Records, manufactured and distributed by Twin Tone out of Minneapolis. I don't think they were strong-armed into making that song Great Lakes, because they were being distributed by a record label that was on one of the Great Lakes, but you know, the information may be lost in the mists of times. Total Jive's the name of the record. Scene Is Now is the band, and the song that we heard was the Great Lakes. Just before that, it was some music from the year of 1978. It had a reissue in 1999 on the CD. The Globus International label put it out in 1999. What it is the Plastic People of the Universe. I can't even begin to try to pronounce the name of the record. It's a lot of, well, just a lot of P's and S's in there, and then there's some V's where you wouldn't expect them, and a Y here and there. And anyway, the track that we heard was called Shrejina. That much I can butcher, but the whole title, no, I won't do that. Plastic People of the Universe from Prague, right? Bjorn Olsen, just before that, off of a record that was called Bjorn Olsen. We heard him do Mellenspiel. And we started it with something off a pretty interesting Lalo Schifrin record. There's a whole lot of Lalo Schifrin going on, is the name of the record. We heard Vaccinated Mushrooms. It was that crazy one right at the start with that piano solo that Lalo was not going to let anyone else get credit for that one. He took the piano solo, and he even has it on the back of there. Maybe we'll listen to Two Petals, A Flower, and A Young Girl later, another piano solo from Lalo Schifrin on there. Well, that was that. So if you got any suggestions, 269-756-9742, that's the phone number down here. You can also email to airpowerwow@yahoo.com. Program is called Air Power, underwritten by Egon Records and Morrison's Compost. No, the Compost of Morrison, or the manure of Morrison's, a little less delicate way to put it. If you'd like to underwrite this program or any program, let me direct you over to our website, RadioHarborCountry.org. All the information's there. You can also find the information how to become a member of this radio station. 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There's a couple of the hosts down here that have Twitter accounts. One of them, earlier, the Grease Train to Laredo, always really active on Twitter. And every Saturday around noon, you'll see a tweet come out from Grease Train to Laredo. Tijuana Hercules is their Twitter handle. I'll tell you what they got coming up, with always a really great picture and a nice caption. Another one is a program that airs on Tuesday nights, and it has a repeat, and sometimes a new one, Breakaway Show, on sometimes it's on Friday, live from 2 until 4, and it just so happened that yesterday there was a live Breakaway Show from 2 until 4, right before Enid Live. And I saw the tweet hours after it was tweeted out, and I noticed that somebody, and this is how modern things are, I noticed that somebody named Emily Lacey liked the tweet that the radio station, Radio Harbor CTRY, was tagged in. I thought, who's Emily Lacey? And I clicked on her thing. It turns out she's an artist, a musician, and she's put out a bunch of records over the years. Calls herself, and I think other people do as well, a folk and also electro artist. She's put out 16 records over the last 10 years. Her most recent one, we're not going to listen to something off that, is called Five Songs for Bernie Sanders. It might be in support, it may be against, I don't know. It's too rife with political content, though, for me to play, because then the next thing you know, I'm going to have to be playing five songs for Donald Trump, and then five songs for Hillary Clinton, and then five songs for Marco Rubio, and blah, blah, blah, blah, blah. We're going to go back to the record that she put out in December of 2015, just last year. It's called Your Weather-Beaten Soul.
And it's just her and her voice. And as I said, you know, she is considered an acoustic and some sort of electronic artist. And she did this one. It's only her voice. And so there's some covers on here. She does that classic Tale of Ohio. But this one I thought was really nice, and her vocal in there. Well, it's all over the place. It sounds pretty great. It goes on for a little while, but I'm sure we can get through it all. And it's through the power of social media that it's coming to Hugh the Air Power listener by way of Twitter. The track is called Violence.

Now, I'm not quite 30 years old, but it is from the year of 1988 on the Ajax record label. Thinking Feller's Union Local 282 off the EP 7-inch, The Natural Finger, we heard Hell Rules. I have a feeling that one came out of the DJ Eved Seved collection. I was digging through the library. Don't bother if you're thinking, oh, there might, maybe there's some other things in there. I either culled them out of there or there's never anything in there, but I think every now and then DJ Eved Seved drops some things off in there. And he might as well just bring them over to Tokovava because I'm always finding them of interest. He's going to be here live, well, maybe not live, but he'll be here from 10 and

drop some things off in there. And you might as well just bring them over to Tocopava because I'm always finding them of interest. He's going to be here live. Well, maybe not live, but he'll be here from 10 until midnight this evening with Dave Davis, DJ Evid Sevid. Dropped off a couple other ones, I think, or left a couple other that maybe we'll get to. A Pain Teens record. 7-inch as well, from right around the same time, I think. 91. Well, anyway, before the Thinking Fellers, Union Local 282 may have been lost to the mists of times if it hadn't turned up here at the station. We heard something relatively new from a four-piece band called Huron Oblivion out of the Bay Area. We heard the track Your Hollows. I think the record is just called Huron Oblivion as well. Pink Floyd in there, summer of 68. Just 1 year later, Brian Adams is buying himself a guitar, playing until his fingers bled. Probably not inspired by Pink Floyd at all. Amina in there doing a cover, although it didn't really sound like it, but they credit Lee Hazelwood, and he is a writer of Leather and Lace, but you couldn't really, or I couldn't really hear the tune in there. Those are songs off their Lighthouse project. Well, it was a song off the Lighthouse project. The songs were written for intimate places, except, of course, well, I guess that Lee Hazelwood was written for an intimate place as well. They wrote 5 songs, did Amina, and they probably would have liked to record them all in lighthouses, but they did them in various small rooms around Iceland. I'm pretty sure they're all around Iceland. It came out in 2013. The lighthouse stands along off the beaten path, transmitting a message out across the ocean. Still, the only option is keep on transmitting the message, and that's what they did off the Lighthouse Project. And Joni Mitchell in there as well, Woodstock, you know, the only option, transmitting the message, of course. And Emily Lacey from Los Angeles started it with a song off of her 2015 release. The track was called Violence. Now we're all caught up. It's about 17 minutes after the hour 7 here in Harbor Country. We've got that story about, well, I think it's a question. Was it an argument with a veteran in a Home Depot parking lot? Later on. We've got a found sound from around town. It'll probably just be a woodpecker in a tree like it is every week. The owls are too far away to get a good reading on them. And we'll also ended up with an obituary just before the hour of 9 o'clock, maybe just after the hour of 9 o'clock. We're going to that time just after 9 o'clock here on the Harbor Country Radio Network. You know, if you're looking for something to do on a Thursday evening, I know the sun's not setting at about 10 o'clock here in Harbor Country. That's the greatest thing about summertime out here. There's a lot of great things. The lake, that's great. Well, that's about it. Well, and the sun not setting at about 10 o'clock at night on these June days. Longest days of the year, we're right in the middle of them. Anyway, if you're looking for something to do and that sun's still up and you find yourself in Benton Harbor, Phoenix Rising, that cafe right there in the Arts District, they're having the last of their, I said Thursday, I meant Tuesday, the last of their Tuesday, call them the symposiums. One of the clerks there, her name's Nicole, has been dabbling in essential oils for a long time. And she did one back in April, essential oils on how to get your digestive tract straightening up. And then she did one in May about the immune system. Another one is coming up. It's called Practical Utilization. You can dip your toe into essential oils and how to wipe it off your feet. No, you don't want to do that because you can keep it on there for some practical utilization. I'm not really sure what it is, but if you want to give her a call, 249-941-5048, I'm sure she'll be happy to tell you all about her health and wellness.

this class with essential oils, focusing on practical utilization. Oh, also later in this edition of Air Power, we'll play some Prince music from the 90s. We've got the record Come. We've got Graffiti Bridge. That was in the 90s, right? And then the Love Symbol. Surprisingly, chock full of tunes, that one. I mean, it had to be. It was a release in Warner Brothers, but hummable tunes. So that's all coming up in this live Saturday night edition of Air Power.

quiero así, así, así, porque el amor es ciego. Cuando es amor, amor, amor, ardiente.

Lady, what are you laughing at? Is it the joke that Harry is telling about the Jew and the pork? But you heard it from your grandpa, the poultry salesman, when you were only 4 years old. Mister, whose hand are you shaking? Name it. You say you didn't quite catch the name. Then why did you ask him to come to Canada in August with you, Emily, and the kids, huh? Doctor, what is in your black bag? What is inside the knobby machines in your office, doctor? Sugar and air, your black looks tell me. Sugar and air to cure their diseases. Lawyer, your briefcase is snappy with papers. Whose justice do you argue? Oh, money's, is that it? Money, money, money, money. I hear the lawyer and his clients praying. Mother, you make your son afraid of death and your daughter afraid of her father. Father, you come home from your office to your cellar and pound nails into the skin of wood. I remember hearing their voices talk downstairs while I listened awake in my bed, not understanding particular words, but the pitch of the laughter, the lies, the responsive pitches.

That record was produced, probably even conceived by our own Robin McBride. You know him from the program Robin's Roost, where he looks at occasionally his life in jazz, but certainly his lifelong love of jazz. He produced a bunch of records. In fact, the Grammy Association of Chicago gave him a Lifetime Achievement Award. Certainly honored by them. Anyway, the name of the band there was the Electronic Concept Orchestra. Move Groove from 1970, the name of the record, and we heard, of course, Grazing in the Grass. And just before that, it was Moondog, off of a record that was reissued, I don't know, 10 years or so ago, Death, When You Come to Me. His mother-in-law was reciting some Moondog quotation. Donald Hall in there as well. The poet, Donald Hall. I know him more as a writer of baseball. That he did really well. The Adults, really? That was off Today's Poet. No longer Today's Poet. That's from 1967. I heard the 18th Century Corporation in there. They did the Baroque version of a Burke Bacharach song. This Guy's in Love with You. As a kid, I also was, of course, The Sky's in Love with You. Faraway Places, starring Enoch Light and his orchestra, featuring harpsichord and exotic percussion. We heard them going to Lisbon. They did Lisbon, Antigua. A lot of heavy hitters from the Command record label on that one. That's Command RS-822. And I suppose, we heard one of those fantastic Dick Shorey percussive art ensemble bands. He conducted it. I'm not sure where that was recorded. It doesn't say on this record. I have a feeling it was probably an orchestra hall or something in Chicago. They recorded some there. We heard Pentatonic Clock from the Repercussion record label. That looks great. It sounds even better. And then we started it with Pedro Infante. That was from a long time ago. He was active in 30s, 40s, and 50s. I didn't really know much about him. I was driving in the car, and I'm not sure how many of the listeners of this radio station, I'm not even sure if few of the Air Power listeners ever done it. When you drive out of Harbor Country, the signal will kind of fade somewhere around Shoreham, sometimes maybe Bridgman. With that 93.5, though, we can get a little further. Almost always we can get into Shoreham. But then there's a big Spanish-speaking signal that will take over at the 106.7 spot on the FM dial. And I was driving down, probably getting a pizza at stop 50 or something, and the signal faded away, and it went right from DJ Ivet Sivet, it was last Saturday night, into the song from Pedro Infante, and it sounded fantastic, the Pedro Infante song. And I thought it was DJ Ivet Sivet went right into it with that keyboard in there, but no, it was Pedro Infante on the station. So I quick hit some app that you can just hold up, not advocating that you do this while you're driving. I pulled over into the motel there, just on the 12, you know the one. American-owned semis in Ross Park, right across from it, that one. Pulled in there and figured out it was Pedro Infante from an app. He was a huge star. He was also kind of a ladies' man and also an amateur pilot. His amateur pilotness brought him to his demise as well. He crashed some big plane somewhere outside of San Diego. I think it was 1957 or so. But he was such a beloved actor. I didn't even know that he existed last week this time. Such a beloved actor that people go to his shrine. He's buried, of course. There's four statues for the guy, but they go to his shrine where he's been buried, and
they have these ad hoc memorials for him every year. It's not organized at all, but people show up as characters in his movies and characters in his songs, because he was not only a movie star and a singer and a ladies' man and a nice, well, certainly a public image that made him out to be a nice guy. But he was just beloved. I might go out to Mexico one of these times. I'm not sure if they do it on his birthday or his death day. They have a mass and everything for him. He was born on November 18th and died April 15th, 1957. Wikipedia told me all that. That's a picture of a nice-looking guy. Anyway, Pedro Infante did that beautiful song that started the whole thing off. If you got any suggestions, 269-756-9742. That's the phone number down here. You could also email to AirPowerWow. You could tweet it out to AirPowerWow as well. We're going to a little bit after the hour, 9 o'clock. Got here a little late. I still got to tell you that story about it. Wasn't an argument with a veteran in the Home Depot parking lot over his license plate? Question mark. Anyway, so we heard that set started with Pedro Infante and ended with our own Robert McBride at the helm. The Electronic Concept Orchestra. I told you earlier about finding the music of Emily Lacey from listening to the program that was on yesterday, The Breakaway Show. Well, now that brings us up to this part of the countdown. Wait a minute. I'm reading Casey Kasem's strip here. There is another program, one of the best ones, one of the longest running programs on this radio station. It's the Fontenelle Umbrella. It's occasionally on Thursdays. I'm not really sure. Everyone's been busy lately. And I can tell you, one of the guys has been so busy because he's runs a venue in South Bend. It's called Lang Lab, and they put on some pretty amazing shows. I tell you about them every week, but I rarely get their updates. I'm not really sure what happened with that. Anyway, they've got one coming up on it's this Friday already. It's with Sarah Louise and Sally Ann Nelson. Sarah Louise put out a great cassette last year called Field Guide. She plays guitar. And Sally Ann Nelson plays in the Black Twig Pickers, and they've got a band together. And they are going to be playing at the Lang Lab next Friday. You can get tickets easily enough by just going to langlab.com, I suppose. But just Lang Lab itself, and it'll get all the information. Anyway, Sally Ann Morgan and Sarah Louise record under the name and play under the name House and Land. I don't think they really have anything out outside Play It. But I can play this song from Sarah Louise, because she just put out a record in May on the VDSQ record label, part of their acoustic series, Volume 12. And we can listen to this track called Evidence of a Bear here on Air Power if you'd like to listen to it. I'm seeing a couple of thumbs up, so let's listen.

When you see me living, every day to keep a crown. 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

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So when I see me, baby, you get to keep them crying. Oh, would you have a nickel? Would you have a dime? Would you have to get himself a bad woman's part? Baby, you don't know. Don't know my mind. When you see me, they baby, to keep a crown. It's gonna be your dog, baby. All my life for me to leave my happy home, baby. And my wife, baby, you don't know. Don't know my mind.

on. You've gotten my money now, you broke it wrong, baby. Oh no, oh no, mama. When you see me laughing, then you need to keep them crying. Oh, you need to get mad and you need to get glad. You're going

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I'd like to extend a big thank you to the New Buffalo Savings Bank for contributing to our Reached the Beach fundraising campaign that it was late last year. Reached the Beach will increase coverage, and it has, in Chickaman Township, under the call letter WRHZLP 93.5 FM. 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It's 8 o'clock. We'll tell you that story about the argument in a little bit, and we'll also give you the farm reports.

Well, in that set there, I heard some my belly, you don't know my mind, of the Library of Congress recordings recorded by John A. and Alan Lomax. He used to check that one out from the East Cambridge Public Library. Lived out there for a little while. And I never thought I'd see that record again. I had it on a cassette, but just a few tracks on there, and they always sounded so great to me. Put me in a really great mood every time I heard them. But I wasn't really looking for that record, and it just kind of dropped in my lap the other day. I was in Kalamazoo, and I found it at Satellite Records. Nice record store if you ever get up there to Kalamazoo. And if you're going up there anytime soon, let me know. I got a pair of shoes I'd like you to return for me. Didn't need them. Lead Belly Library of Congress recording. We also heard a couple of guys known for their dulcimer playing. The last track there was from Bill Davis and his singing dulcimer. He actually has a real singer on the record. Bill Davis was from down there in Gatlinburg in Tennessee. He had Marianne Phelps singing on some of the tracks. We didn't hear her sing on that one. We heard Golden Slippers from The Sounds of the Smokies, the second edition from Bill Davis and his singing dulcimer. And Mike Aldridge was known for his dulcimer work, but his dobro work was pretty fantastic as well. We heard him doing a cover of Killing Me Softly. Bass on that was from Tom Gray out of Chicago. You might know him from the Seldom Scene. And we started the set with Sarah Louise, Evidence of a Bear, off of her recent release, came out in May. She's going to be in South Bend this Friday. What's that, the 24th? She also plays in a band called House and Land, the other person. I don't know which one's House, which one's Land. I never knew which one was Starsky and which one was Hutton, or which one was Cagney, or which one was Lacey. House and Land, they're going to be playing at the Lang Lab on Friday. Sally Ann Morgan and Sarah Louise are the duo of House and Land. And there's some great stuff. Sally Ann Morgan plays with the Black Twig Pickers, multi-instrumentalist. I think she might have a violin and maybe even a dulcimer and a banjo or other things with her. I'll be out there on Friday. And they're actually playing a house show in Benton Harbor on Sunday. If you'd like some information, 269-756-9742 or 219-898-5538. You can also tweet to AirPower or to the radio station. Or you could send an email if you want some information, airpowerwow@yahoo.com. They're playing a couple of shows around the area. South Bend on Friday and Benton Harbor on Sunday. A little tourlet they're on. And it says from New York City, but I've got some sources telling me that Kelly McDonald is in Cincinnati. And we heard two tracks from her, Love That Cactus and Come and Get It, off of a self-released thing on Bandcamp. It came out, I think, last summer. Oh, we're getting near the end. We got an hour left, but we might as well tell you about, not about the honeybee decline that's threatened the crop pollination in Indiana, and not about the new bill that cuts red tape on conservation, and not that the Farm Bureau Group endorsed Fred Upton. We're working our way back. Oh, look at this. Corn at a higher risk of needle nematodes. Well, I wouldn't want to be a corn investor in this day and age. No, we're going over to the crop report here in Michigan, and we'll tell you how things are in Harbor Country and in other places around Harbor Country. We've got a theme song for that, especially written for it. So, let's see. This is from the Michigan Field Office of the USDA National Agriculture Statistics Service for the week ending June 12th. Exceptionally dry weather left many farmers wanting more rain, or even any rain. Many locations reported receiving less than a half inch of rain for the week of last. Areas
of Menominee and Delta, those counties up there in the Upper Peninsula, as well as Cass, St. Joseph, Blanche, and Hillsdale counties in southern lower Michigan, were rated as abnormally dry by the U.S. Drought Monitor. I think I saw them play in Kalamazoo back in 1986. Nearly all the corn has emerged. Farmers were side dressing and